0: the best place to go to for your first overseas trip?
1: Oh, it would be amazing. We'd party in style.
0: I trust you will, Amanda. I've got you in the running.
1: Thank you.
0: And I'm going to hook you up with some Harry Styles merch.
1: Oh, yes, please. I won't say no to that.
0: Okay,
1: done. Thank you.
0: Hey, if you want to be in the running to win, don't forget you can register on the Nova Player.

0: on Nova. This is pretty epic. Nova's Ricky Lee and Tim caught up with the Olivia Rodrigo today. They spoke about so much stuff, including her brand new song, Stupid Song, and how to say it as an Aussie.
1: Maybe I should start saying it the Australian way.
2: Give try it a go.
1: Every
2: try
1: time
2: it,
1: I see you live, I'll pronounce it with you guys. Stupid Song. How was that?
0: Oh, he actually nailed the Aussie accent. Here she is, fresh hit Stupid Song on Nova. Yeah.

0: very excited.
1: Good. I am your scorekeeper, so okay. Hang on to your hats.
2: Have you ever played Quizzy before, Jacinta?
0: Look, maybe Chrissy, but maybe I don't want to talk about it. Mightn't have been very good last time.
1: She obviously can remember your name for some reason, or your voice. She's looking suspicious, yeah. I got to tell you.
0: Yeah.
3: You are so funny.
0: I must have been bad.
1: Oh, my God. Hello, Luke.
4: Hello, ladies. How are we?
1: Oh, terrific. Except, yeah, you just said one of my least favourite things, but I'll
2: let it go. Ladies?
1: No. How are we?
2: Luke.
1: Yeah. Sorry, Luke.
2: You're in trouble, mate. You're in.
1: It's okay, trouble. Luke. You can redeem yourself by winning this quiz, okay?
4: Yeah, it's okay. Don't lock me up at the Wentworth prison, yeah?
2: Hey! Yay! See what he did there?
1: I like it.
2: All right. Do not be alone in a passenger seat car with this woman, if you know what I mean.
1: Oh, listen.
2: Jacinta versus Luke. Your names are your buzzers. It's the best of five, meaning the first person to get three answers correct wins the game, gets the bum bag, and inside it, $200 worth of the most delicious, creamy cocoa black chocolates to celebrate World Chocolate Day on July 7th. Question number one. Darryl Braithwaite has announced his retirement from live performing. Name this song.
0: Is he done?
4: Luke.
2: Jacinta, you're going to get the first crack, but

0: candidates.
1: It is your Wednesday afternoon on Nova, 4:30 today. Another celebrity is going to join our backyard cricket game, Kirribilli House. I'm getting a lot of text messages on that one. Can I come along? Well, I don't know. Try and win. Thanks to Milo. You can't.
2: Well, you haven't replied to me yet.
1: No. You're going to be there, mate. You need to be there.
0: Great.
1: I want to run this one past you because God bless my little man, Ted. What's the time? No, he's not listening. We were at Athletics the other day for his sports carnival, which was great. I know you had yours with May, Kate, and

0: is Nathan, Nat and Sean on Nova.
1: Now, there is a podcast episode going to drop while we're on holidays, but it does feature Rove McManus reminiscing about some of the good times
2: when you're a child. School holidays, mate.
3: Knocking at our door. Our grandparents on mum's side, her folks, used to live in Moora when we were really little. And this was over a Christmas holidays. And it was my two older sisters who...
1: What ages do you think everybody was when this happened?
3: Well, see, now, what I specifically remember was that there was a cover of the Christmas edition of the TV Week.
1: Yes.
3: Had Humphrey Bear on it. I'm a mad Humphrey fan. Ride or die for Humphrey Bear. And he was dressed as Father Christmas. So I reckon I could date this if I can
1: if we can
3: find
1: look through
3: that
1: the
3: cover.
1: Archives, yeah.
3: But I know for a fact I'm single digits.
1: Yes.
2: Yep.
3: Which means my sisters, who are 2 and 3 years older than me, they would have been...
1: So they might be 10 and 12.
3: Exactly.
1: Maybe. Yes.
3: But the plan was they are going for the school holidays to the grandparents' place in Moora via the train. It was the easiest and most convenient way to do it.
1: Weren't those the days when you could take a passenger
3: train to Moora? Not only are the two of them being put onto the train, Harry Potter style, without any idea of what's going on, I have arrived with Mum to drop them at the train where they will
1: goodbye.
3: Be met. They will be on a train with a group of strangers for a few hours and then met by the grandparents at the other end. We have no mobile phones.
2: No,
3: we have no means of other communication. No. You could send a carrier pigeon. It will probably not get there in time. I have turned up with Mum to send them on their way. I suddenly decide I'm very upset. I've got the biggest baby

0: What's up? This is Noah Khan.
1: If you loved Stick Season, you'll love the new one, The Great Divide.
0: This is my fresh hit on Nova.

breath that try attacks to breathe. This lot we fight to remind us that we bleed. I take flight in the night from lack of sleep, cause peace of mind's the only time it's gonna that hold we're free. On me. And I'ma chase it's that feeling. We all

0: past 9 at Jody Nasey hanging out with you for Throwback Thursday. I mean, that's a prime throwback tune, isn't it? Oasis, Wonderwall. What about this? Beer and Barbecue Festival is back. It's now the drive in the city. 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We've got a bunch of tickets to give away. All you had to do was listen out to a very subtle little can opening. Mm-hmm. And I think that's exactly what our boy Chris from Greenwith has done. Good morning, Chris.
1: Oh, you there, Chris?
0: I can hear him.
2: Can you hear me?
0: Oh, yeah. There he is. Can you hear us?
1: Lost him.
2: Good morning.
0: Oh, there he is. Oh, wow. Nice. Well, yeah.
1: Okay, well, Chris is going to the Beer and Barbecue Fest.
0: And that's all that matters. Yeah. That's all that matters.
1: Yeah. All right. Chris is like, hello.
0: Yep. Hello. Can you hear me?
1: Well done to Chris. Hey, quick mention too, because Minions and Madness is absolutely taking over the world. Yeah. And also taking over OTR.
0: And I love this as well because my kids, dead set, the last Minions movie, and I was probably more excited than them.
1: Yeah.
0: Really cool. So what's going to happen is our supernovas are going to be out and about at Pasadena, Blair and Blackwood from 12 o'clock today. So when you see them, grab a special card for your chance to win our epic Minions and Monsters prize pack getting right around Shell OTR. Mm-hmm. So inside you'll get the full Minions and Monsters Bag Buddies collection.
1: Mm-hmm. Nice.
0: A limited edition collector's tin.
1: Yep.
0: Yes. A family pass to see the film. And, I mean, you could score $200 cash.
1: Ew.